0: Alleen maar golden hits.
1: Uit de 60s,
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I gotta make a phone call. Thank you. 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You know, let me see what's happening at the address for

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to lie. A fantasy we create about people and places as we'd like them to be. But you know what truth is? It's that little baby you're holding, and it's that man you fought with this morning, the same one you're going to make love with tonight.